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this song is based on the rag Jai Jai Vanti. And another very popular bhajan me andariki nenu vinipinchalanukuntunnanu based on this rag Jai Jai Vanti. I hope you enjoy this beautiful, beautiful bhajan on Little Rama.

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We are Radio Surbhi, Sounds Like Home. And ivala tassa diyalanti paatalu aatalu maatalu anni untai. 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